0: Acoustic-based rock with an Elvis influence from Freddie Mercury and Queen, and A Crazy Little Thing Called Love. And speaking of rock pioneers like Elvis, we heard the late rockabilly legend Carl Perkins with an unplugged spin of Matchbox, something the Beatles covered early in their career. Moving on to Bob Dylan's 1975 album Blood on the Tracks, it's the acoustic Storm with Shelter from the Storm.
1: Was in another lifetime, one of toil and blood, when blackness was a virtue, the road was full of mud. 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
1: In 1992, Michael Stipe and Mike Mills of REM and Adam Clayton and Larry Mullen Jr. of U2 collaborated on a one-off project called Automatic Baby and unplugged one of U2's best-known songs. 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

0: Lying in the sunshine on the acoustic storm with Paul Rogers and Free. An acoustic Sweet Home Alabama came from Skynyrd, and the title track from 52nd Street from Billy Joel. Aerosmith is in the eye of the storm. The band formed in 1970, consisting of frontman Steven Tyler on lead vocals, harmonica, and piano, guitarist Joe Perry and Brad Whitford, bassist Tom Hamilton, and drummer Joey Kramer. Their name was inspired by Harry Nilsson's album Aerial Ballet, which featured jacket art of a circus performer jumping out of a biplane. The group's musical influences were the likes of Chuck Berry and the Everly Brothers to Deep Purple and the Rolling Stones. The band developed a hard rock sound and performed an exciting live show, which led to a recording contract with Columbia Records in 1972, and the group releasing their self-titled album in 1973. The primary songwriting team of Tyler and Perry were at times referred to as the Toxic Twins, due to their excessive lifestyle and heated exchanges during the writing process. Despite all the angst, Tyler and Perry have a chosen bond, a brotherhood that facilitates their fierce work ethic and love of the craft, which helps keep the egos in check.
1: Although there was a lot of agita and crap, that the bad times gave us strength. The fact that we had communication with each other and just didn't raise our middle finger and say, see ya. We stayed in the room and said, listen, I want to rock. I want to go out on tour next year. I don't care. What does it take? What? I'm listening. Go ahead.
2: There is one thing, a technical thing that he does that separates him from other songwriters, is that because he's a drummer and he's very rhythm-oriented, he likes to use words as almost like a percussion instrument. Just the sound of the words help move the rhythm along of the song.

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Red Hot Chili Peppers on the Acoustic Storm with some Road Trippin'. Blowin' On with King Crimson and I Talk to the Wind.

From the Souvenirs album, Dan Fogelberg on the Acoustic Storm with Song from Half Mountain. Audrey Parrott's here with you, and the storm has their remedy with the Black Crowes live and acoustic.

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Live Sticks on the Storm and Boat on the River, and Billy Idol with a stripped-down white wedding. The storm rolls on with a band that came out of Scotland in the late 60s. It's Nazareth with their cover of the Joni Mitchell tune, This Flight Tonight.

with the late Brian Jones on the Indian instrument, the sitar. The stones on the storm painted black. Aerosmith is in the eye of the storm. In 1986, after both Tyler and Perry left rehab, Joe Perry returned to the band and Aerosmith released Permanent Vacation as their comeback, including the earthy voodoo blues of St. John to the hobo harmonica fabled third song on the album, Hangman Jury. Hangman Jury is considered to be one of the more creative tracks on the album, which spent 12 weeks on the charts, peaking at number 14 in December of 87. The swampy blues number borrows heavily from an old folk song named Line and Track, later recorded by Leadbelly in 1962. Though the song predates Leadbelly's recording, he claimed ownership. Steven Tyler thought the song was in the public domain, but he was mistaken. So the writing credits and royalties went to the owner of Leadbelly's music.

0: Steven Tyler live acoustic and strung out, getting some help from the Croatian duo Two Cellos on Walk This Way, performed at the historic Colosseum in Rome, Italy. Aerosmith catches the spotlight again next hour, plus we'll get just what we need from Rick Ocasek, along with the Moody's and the Acoustic Storm Request of the Week.
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1: I don't mind you coming here and wasting all my time. When you're standing oh so near, I kinda lose my mind. It's not the perfume that you wear, it's not the ribbons in your hair.

quenching a thirst for some live acoustic Eddie Money. Give me some water. With just his acoustic guitar, here's John Mellencamp on the Acoustic Storm with Small Town.

From the album On the Threshold of a Dream, those are the Moody Blues with Never Comes the Day. The Acoustic Storm request of the week was sent in from Jade Miller of Colorado. She streams The Storm on Radio 101 in Durango. Jade writes, "The last few years have certainly been a mixed bag. We've seen humanity at its best and its shadow side. It feels like it takes a tragedy to bring us together, to remind us of our fragile humanness. I hope we can choose to be the light in a world that often feels dark and isolated. Could you play CCR's Long As I Can See the Light? Thanks."

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1: Hi, this is Roger Hodgson from Supertramp. You're in the middle of the acoustic storm, and here is one of the songs I wrote for the band, Give a Little Bit.

Lindsey Buckingham getting us into some trouble with a stripped-down version of that tune. Traveling with America on a horse with no name.

0: sailing to Philadelphia on the Acoustic Storm with Mark Knopfler. And what it is. Aerosmith has flown into the eye of the storm. In 1973, Aerosmith released their self-titled album that kicked off their career as one of the most spectacular rock bands of all time. Dream On, the haunting ballad that sounded pleasantly different than every other track, was one of the more standout songs on the record. But the song was written long before Aerosmith ever formed. In fact, the tune came to a teenage Tyler while playing the piano at home. Without knowing it, the future frontman was writing the theme to his very own self-fulfilling prophecy. You could say Steven Tyler was born with talent, and you wouldn't be too far off. His father studied music at Columbia University and at the Juilliard Conservatory, earning a living teaching music and performing at weddings, parties, and country clubs in the New York area. Steven recalls growing up as a son of a World War II veteran and working musician.
1: There was a grand piano upstairs in the living room, and I was put under the piano to fall asleep every night. So I heard Bach, Brahms, Beethoven, Debussy. My father tried to give me piano lessons, and I sat at the piano, and I started yawning. So my father bought me a set of drums, and I wound up playing drums in his band in the summertime. So I got the blessings of my mom and dad to do rock and roll.
2: One of the things about Aerosmith, as far as longevity goes, is that we've been able to be so different. Go from a song like Nine Lives into a song like Pink. Completely different. A song like Train Kept a Rollin' into Dream On.

0: Released as a single from their self-titled debut album, Dream On. Aerosmith in the Eye of the Storm, live and acoustic. Stick around, there's more acoustic rock straight ahead.
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I'm Audrey Peretz, and thanks for sharing part of your weekend with me. 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

not sure what a normal weekend is like because our weekends have never been normal. We got that right. Said you got that right. 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

The first Heisman winner to coach another Heisman winner, Steve Spurrier of Danny Werfel at the University of Florida. Not bragging. Okay, maybe a little bragging. 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

0: Today in 1968, Cream's third album, Wheels of Fire, hit number one on the Billboard album chart. The two-disc album contained one disc that was recorded in the studio, and the other was captured live. The album featured the classic White Room. And happy birthday to Ian Anderson, the leader of Jethro Tull. The man who made the flute into a rock and roll instrument was born today in 1947. And that's a look at August 10th in rock history. For Wind FM, I'm Chris DiCarlo.
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1: So some of the school buses are hitting the road this morning because some schools are in. But Marion County doesn't go back until tomorrow.
2: Yeah.
1: 888-WIND-FM2. We got James, our favorite teacher at Howard Middle. So then what are you doing today?
3: I'm going into a day-long end service, so it's going to be a big day.
1: What's your secret when you're like sitting in a conference or something and you're really tired and you can't keep your eyes open? Do you have like a hack? Like I used to, somebody told me to pinch my ear or like, you know.
2: No.
1: I don't know.
3: So if I'm actually like falling asleep, I'll just stand up, just stand at the back of the room, you know. But if I'm just kind of tired and drowsy and not really with it, I'll actually start daydreaming about something else that holds my attention.
2: Like boobs.
3: Well, I mean, that's always a good one. But honestly, a lot of the writing I do in my head while I'm sitting in these things.
1: Interesting.
2: Do you ever see your kids like daydreaming?
3: Oh, yeah.
2: Oh, yeah. How do you stop that? What's the
1: telltale sign?
3: Well, it's just when they get that glazed look in their eyes and you know they're not really drunk.
2: Yeah.
1: When they look drunk, but they're not drunk. Okay. I like that.
3: You kind of walk over and tap on the desk and like, hey, get with it.
2: Get out of that dream.
1: When I was a kid, that was like on a daily basis. Though.
2: Every day. Yeah.
1: I never got enough sleep.
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2: $1.2 million.
1: He posted it once and has made $1.2 million.
2: It's like 10 hours of fireplace. 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
1: I wish I could find something that easy.
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1: 888-WIND-FM2. Dina and Bronson, you got an idea?
3: You know how when you want to find directions and you follow it and you watch where it goes and everything?
1: What do you mean?
3: Have you ever done that? Like, you set your GPS or whatever and it says follow and you follow where it goes before you actually go on the trip?
2: Yeah, I'll do that with my Waze sometimes. I'll, like, see the trip. Before you take the trip.
3: So just put the camera out the window and say, we're going somewhere and it's 10 miles. And here we now we're going somewhere and it's 20 miles. And you're just watching the road.
2: You know what I get lost in a lot?
1: What?
2: And these, I don't know if they make like this guy that does the 10-hour fireplace, but you know, it's not like we could travel everywhere. I like to go to cities, and there'll be people that have, like, a camera mounted to their car, and they're driving through, like, downtown somewhere. And it's just...
3: Yeah, that's what I'm saying.
2: So they'll go through whatever city, and then it's a chance for you to see this place without even having to go there.
1: Huh.
2: And some of these videos do have a lot of views.
1: And you can stop and go to the bathroom anytime you want.
2: I just pause it. Go to the bathroom, come back.
1: You don't have to wait for a rest area.
2: I mean, I've seen a lot of cities that I've never actually been
1: really?
2: To.
1: Really? Like, what cities?
2: I don't know. Just anything. Name a city.
1: Toronto.
2: Yeah, for sure. And there's someone driving through. They even have drone videos of skyline views and everything. Like, so it's just, what do you want, right? Do you want a street? Do you want to be on the street and actually driving through the city? Or do you want to be high up? Because they do have the drone video. They've thought of everything.
1: But remember being in the backseat of the car and dad's driving and you're only going for a ride. You never stop anywhere. Is that how you feel? Because what if you pass by like a really cool restaurant? And you're like, oh, I don't want to stop
2: there. Yeah, I mean, well, you can because you're not actually there. I mean, there's videos of people walking, too, through these cities.
1: If you fall asleep on the couch while watching that, is that like falling asleep in the backseat when you're...
2: Yeah.
1: Okay.
2: I've fallen asleep watching those videos because they're kind of relaxing.
1: What if you get car sick?
2: Well, you know, have a bag. Have a bag close. It's different, though, because you're watching the screen.
1: Do they have this for, like, cruises? Like, you know, Carnival cruises or Disney cruises?
2: I don't know. But then it would just be you in the water, like that, like the boat. Mm. Like, if you were to do it in that car, you know, the way I was just talking about. But there might be someone who walked around these different cruise ships.
1: I looked up YouTube riding in car rainy day. Oh my gosh, there's so many. 10 hours of driving in rain for sleeping. Sleep instantly. Driving in rain for sleeping. Real footage. Driving on the highway leading from Tokyo to the suburbs. Rainy car ride, 1 hour long. Close your eyes for best experience. I'm not going to close my eyes.
2: I bet you there's a video out there. Ocala to Tampa. Someone driving. Heck, if that's the case, I'll record my commute every morning. Games on Ocala.
1: Driving on I-75 from Ocala to Tampa.
2: See?
1: 1 hour, 31 minutes.
2: There it
1: minutes.
2: Is. It's there.
1: Oh, my gosh. Tampa to Ocala. So you can go both ways.
2: How many views? Are people actually watching this, though?
1: Oh, my God. So Ocala to Tampa has 9.7K.
2: Okay.
1: That was posted 8 years ago. Going from Tampa to Ocala 1 year ago, 2.2K.
2: But, you know, I've used the city thing, like, when I moved to Nashville. I was
1: to
2: like,
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1: hack.
2: The city. 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
1: That's a good hack. Let's go.
2: Where do you want to go?
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1: So, you know, this time of year, especially we just had Christmas, and not sure if you have a fireplace at home, but if you don't, you know how a lot of people might go to YouTube and, like, YouTube fireplaces.
2: Yes, and then the have Yule them on, log.
1: Yeah, and then they can have them on their TV.
2: Yeah.
1: And it makes a nice background.
2: Yeah, okay.
1: Well, apparently, the original guy who posted a YouTube video, it's called Fireplace 10 Hours. It's been online since 2016.
2: Really?
1: This dude has made $1.2 million with his fireplace video.
2: Are you kidding me?

0: just the fireplace, and it's crackling, and it's fireplace. It's 10 hours. The
1: and
0: dude
1: I'm
0: has
1: sure
0: made 1.2 million.
1: Record it for 10 hours because you would see him like poking it.
0: See,
1: and
0: it's probably just a, like a looped.
1: Yeah.
0: Like maybe an hour and loop it again and loop. I don't know, but this
1: he did one thing on YouTube, and how much did he make?
0: $1.2 million.
1: And that's just so far.
0: That is so far. So, I mean, the video came out in 2016, so it's been like, I guess, I mean, at this point, what, 10 years ish?
1: Wow.
0: But they say, YouTube ad revenue, I guess, you know, more people watching. Mm-hmm. He's had tons. I mean, there's been like so many people that have seen this, like 175 million people have seen this video.
1: And since then, there's other channels and things on YouTube that you can watch of a burning log.
0: but he was the OG of it.
1: He was the OG. He makes the most money. Roku had one that I would watch. Because I wanted to see when it would start the loop again, and I found it. It's like this one little ember falls, and it starts over.
0: So this is what I, like, if this guy could, you know, film a fireplace, whether it's an hour or 10, I mean, it's a 10-hour, the video says 10 hours. Either way, what I feel like there's something out there for us.
1: Talk about doing one thing and then being set for the rest of your life.
0: Being able to retire. I mean, people even joked about that. It's like, posted once, retired.
1: I got it.
0: What can we do? What can we put on YouTube?
1: Are you ever a passenger in a car and you just watch like the painted lines on the side of the road go by?
0: Yeah. You think just the painted lines?
1: On the side of the road? Yeah, why not?
0: Or like the trees?
1: And loop it for 10 hours?
0: Loop the lines on the road for 10 hours.
1: What do you think?
0: You might be onto something here.
1: All right, so let's go for a ride.
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1: Dupree.
2: Yeah.
1: I actually had a question for you. How much time do you spend, like, grooming yourself in the mirror? You know, and I'm not talking about, like, shaving, but other than that, like, plucking wild hairs or blackheads and things like that.
2: Oh, no, not much at all. Because most of mine
3: You're naturally beautiful?
2: Most of mine is the beard.
3: Okay.
2: Trimming and shaving that.
3: He actually, Dupree, I didn't realize this, he watches YouTube videos on beard care. I didn't think that.
2: Yeah, there's a guy out of, I think it's Lakeland, that has amazing beard videos, like teaching you how to shape them, and he's just he's not even a barber, but he does it so well.
3: Wow.
2: He's so talented, and he cuts it himself, that I watch all these videos on him, and other people do too. He's got over millions of views on some of his stuff. So anyway, I spend a lot of time trimming and
3: well, there's
2: the
3: your
2: beard.
3: Answer. You
2: but
3: asked.
2: Not on my blackheads and stuff. I mean, I shave my head.
3: Do you trim nose hairs yet?
2: Yes.
3: Okay.
1: Oh, yeah, I do too. That's one of the other things, man, I got to take care of. And that's why I ask, because sometimes I feel a little self-conscious about being in a mirror and picking up myself.
2: Yeah. I mean, I could go down a rabbit hole and, like, oh, look at this blackhead and this and that. Yeah. And, you know, where's the Biore pore strip?
3: Those are fun.
2: Remember the commercial? It's a porcupine.
3: Yeah.
2: I haven't done that in a while, but yeah. It might
1: I was just curious because I'm sure it's
2: money.
1: A lot different for men versus women, you know?
3: Because we're...
2: What about you, Hunter? How much time do you, like, do that stuff? Like,
3: do you see me this morning? I look good, don't I? Right? I started last night at 11:30.
2: You never even slept. That's funny as hell.
1: Stayed up all night getting ready for this.

0: And this isn't even a TV 20 day.
1: Oh my gosh. So I used to be a fan, or I'm still a fan, of The Marvelous Mrs. Maisel.
0: Okay.
1: Streaming on, I don't know, is that Prime? Is that Netflix? I don't know. Well, anyway, streaming, it's one on of those Hulu streamers. Anyway. Yeah. There's an episode, this is because they're so funny. They're in like the 50s, 60s era.
0: Yeah.
1: And she goes to bed with a full face of makeup, right? In the middle of the night, after her husband falls asleep, she gets up and she washes her face, moisturizes and everything, goes back to bed, wakes up again before her husband gets up to apply a full face of makeup because, he can't see me without my makeup.
0: That's crazy. I always laugh at TV shows when the wife or girlfriend wakes up and she looks perfect. Like, the makeup's on. Like, how did that happen? Weren't you guys supposed to be sleeping? Like,
1: yeah, that doesn't happen. That does not happen. I'm sorry.
2: This is why I married a low-maintenance woman. She doesn't wear any makeup at all, and she doesn't need it. So,
0: look at you, man. That's awesome. We'll make sure she hears this.
2: I don't have to worry about it.
1: Yeah. Gold star for you.
0: Gold star for sure.
1: Excellent. Husband of the year.
0: Definitely.
2: And after 30 years, I've learned how to suck up.
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1: Thank you very little.
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2: What day is it?
1: Hump day. Okay.
3: You know what else it is?
1: What?
3: National Fart Day? Is that National? Pass gas.
1: Yeah, National Pass Gas Day.
3: And from what I was reading, kids don't think that's funny anymore, but...
1: But 6'7" is?
3: They haven't been to my house with a 4- and 5-year-old. Boys.
1: Oh, come on.
3: Love farting.
1: Dupree, when you're, what'd you say, 5 and 6?
3: 4 and 5.
1: 4 and 5 year olds.
3: And then when Evan comes, my 10 year old, I feel bad for Jessica. That's all I'll say.
1: Do you ever chime in?

0: Every once in a while. So then my wife has, and then we have a male dog. I just feel bad for Jessica.
1: Yeah, it was the dog.
2: Yeah.
0: Jessica has, you know, just dealing with all these boys and
2: Has anybody done a parody of Baby Shark and make it Baby Fart?
0: Baby Fart.
2: Yeah, and then Mommy Fart. Daddy Fart.
0: That's brilliant. That would be a million-dollar idea.
2: How come nobody's done this?
0: Because, look, it's like that book, Everyone Poops or Everything Poops. There's a book.
2: Everybody Farts.
0: Yeah.
2: I wonder if there's a condition that stops you from farting.
0: And then you just burp instead of fart.
2: I don't know. I was just wondering. Is there a medical condition?
0: Athena's like, this is not how I thought this conversation
2: was. I only asked what day it was.
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5: Here's a look at today, August 10th, in rock history. In 1985, Canadian singer, guitarist Bryan Adams scored his first U.S. number one album with Reckless, featuring the hit singles Run to You, Heaven, and Summer of 69. Today in 1968, Cream's third album, Wheels of Fire, hit number one on the Billboard album chart. The two-disc album contained one disc that was recorded in the studio, and the other was captured live. The album featured the classic White Room. And happy birthday to Ian Anderson, the leader of Jethro Tull. The man who made the flute into a rock and roll instrument was born today in 1947. And that's a look at August 10th in rock history. 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
9: Did you do your Frankie B juice yet today?
10: Day before. I baked it yesterday.
8: Oh, okay.
9: You got to get back on it. Yeah. I was just reminding you, did you see banana water? It's like the new thing.
8: Yeah, what is banana water?
9: Banana water, they say, is the new coconut water.
8: Okay. Yeah. Coconut water
9: it's
8: was
9: just
8: so
9: trendy
8: last year.
9: Right now. It's made entirely of bananas. The drink is created by separating the natural water from bananas using enzymes, no added sugar, fat or artificial ingredients. People say it's lightly sweet, refreshing, but critics say it smells like baby food. What better than expected?
8: Yeah, I didn't know bananas had water.
9: Banana water.
8: Banana water. That's kind of like almond milk. I didn't know almonds had milk.
9: That's true.
10: Oh my God, yeah, I don't think they do. I think it's a nut.
9: But real quick, they say one can, because it comes in a can, the banana juice, is like having 3 bananas.
8: Is that too much?
9: I feel like, yeah.
8: That might be too much potassium.
9: I feel like that's not good for you, right?
8: Yeah.
10: Oh, I mean.
9: Just eat a banana.
8: Yeah.
9: That'd be good.
8: Not appealing.
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1: So I was just calling to comment on the guy who got caught cheating.
2: Okay.
1: So if you're going to cheat today in this world with all the technology and all the cameras around, you better be part Houdini because you're going to get caught.
2: Yep.
3: That's true.
2: You're so right.
1: That was on YouTube in one of the shorts.
3: Oh, wow.
2: Oh, was it really? So you actually saw it?
1: I sure did.
2: Ooh.
3: Great. There's so many ways to get caught now between cameras and even phones. I mean, you can see, you know, text messages and stuff. Like,
2: yeah.
1: You can go right to the cell phone service provider that you have, and they'll print out every text message you've had for the last 3 months.
2: Oh, my gosh.
3: It's scary, man.
2: Yeah. You bring up, you know, the cell phone and how they can trace you and everything. Yeah. I mean, even today, you can't flush anything down the toilet to get rid of it.
3: You can't.
1: You know, it says, till death do you part.
2: Yeah. Oh, yeah. Well, what's your name?
1: This is Coach Gator.
3: Coach Gator.
2: Coach Gator.
3: What's going on?
1: Another day, another dollar.
3: That's right.
2: Yeah, that's pretty much what we get paid.
3: dollar a day.
1: Yeah. You have a good day. I love y'all.
2: Love you too, man. Coach Gator.
3: Good to hear from you.
1: Good to hear from y'all.

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1: And the story about this guy getting caught cheating because the restaurant did a promotional TikTok video, and he's in it with another woman. His wife saw it, so.
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3: Good morning. How are y'all today?
1: Hey, Ricky. Good. How are you?
3: Oh, another day in paradise. Hey, your story with the guy getting busted by the restaurant and saying that she gets plumber. I had a friend, or I had a guy that used to work with us. He worked for a septic tank company before he came to work for us. And he got called out to the septic. He was called out to do a repair on the septic tank.
1: Mm-hmm.
3: And they got out there and they popped the tank over. And he's sitting there talking to the guy that called him out. And he says, "Listen, dude," he said, "you got to quit throwing all these condoms in this septic tank.
2: Oh.
3: You know, you're clogging everything up." And he looked at the guy and he goes, "I had a vasectomy 15 years ago."
2: Wow. That's wild.
3: So his wife got busted the hard way.
2: Yeah. Holy cow. That's wow. What a way to get caught, right? Damn.
3: Yeah, because he said it was full of them. He said there was condoms floating everywhere.
2: That is crazy.
1: What would be really scary is if they were all different sizes.
2: Oh, right? Like with multiple men? Oh, wow. I had a vasectomy 15 years ago.
1: Wow. Damn. Oh, my gosh. So the plumber can bust you.
2: See?
1: You.
2: Yeah.
3: The plumber can bust you, yes.
0: The best of Hunter and Dupree. 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

0: Jana in Alachua.
1: Have you guys ever picked up anything on the side of the road?
0: Like money?
1: Like a couch or a table couch. Or...
2: No, I've totally got that from a dumpster before, though.
1: Oh, really?
0: Dumpster dive.
1: Straight from the dumpster.
2: I've never street dived.
1: You dumpster dive. What did you dumpster dive for?
2: So, a coffee table, a couch. So, the thing about UF, and this is in my younger years, but once students move out, they leave everything because they don't want to move it.
1: Yep.
0: Yeah. The best time.
1: So what was the coolest thing that you got after all the students moved out?
2: Honestly, that coffee table. I love that coffee table.
1: Do you still have it?
2: No. Oh. Horrible ex story. He took it, and I was sad. That was probably the saddest thing about it, really.
1: I don't miss him, but I miss the coffee table.
0: Give it back. I want a visitation with my coffee table.
1: Jan, thank you.
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1: So, Dina, what are you doing for Easter?
2: Nothing. No, I sent out some Easter cards to my grandkids.
1: Oh, that's good.
2: I have a niece who has a birthday on Sunday. It's the same day as my grandmother's birthday.
1: Oh,
3: that's cool.
1: That's cool. Yeah, that's kind of funny when your birthday lands on Easter, because Easter moves around
3: so much.
1: Same, My sister's birthday is April 15th, and sometimes it lands on her birthday.
3: Yeah. But mostly it's tax day.
1: Yeah.
3: April 15th.
1: April, don't remind me. I haven't done mine yet.
3: Yeah, well, we're kind of working on it. We'll say that.
1: Have you done your taxes yet, Dina?
2: I did, but I had to pay. There was a mistake in my husband's pay. They didn't take out the right amount, and you don't know how it got changed, and there's nobody to talk to because it's a big corporation.
1: Yeah.
2: All you get are these robots and stuff, and you can't talk to anybody about it, so
1: yeah,
2: I don't know.
3: That happened to me at my last station. They changed

0: we say we were on like Paycom and then we went to Paylocity, like the different formats that, you know, I guess check your pay or whatever it is.
1: Yeah.
0: When they went to the different format, they screwed a lot of people's withholdings and all that. And so I had to pay.
1: Yikes.
0: Well, I didn't have to because it all balanced out, but we didn't really get anything back.
1: Yeah. Oh, my God.
0: Because I got like 20 kids. So.
1: You got a lot of deductions.
0: Yeah.
2: Plus, they gave me a fee, and now I have to take quarterly for this whole year.
1: Are you serious?
2: Yeah. It's really making me upset.
1: Yeah.
0: Man.
1: Oh, that's... Ugh.
0: Well, we should go back to talking like chocolate bunnies or something.
1: Yeah, let's talk about something better.
0: Like Fry-Yay.
1: Yay!
0: Right?
1: How did this conversation go so bad?
3: The best of Hunter and Dupree. 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
1: Did you see where they have crowned the Cadbury Bunny winner? For the Cadbury Bunny tryouts?
2: Yeah, wait, wasn't it someone from Florida?
1: Yes.
2: Or a pet or animal from Florida?
1: From Florida. Two-year-old pet named Louie the Raccoon is
2: Love
1: from
2: it.
1: Miami. And Louie is this year's winner of the Cadbury Bunny tryout.
2: I think it's so cool that they do that, whether it's your personal pet or an animal, like Louie, right? Like, just a wild animal. I think that's the coolest thing.
1: I think this is the first year a raccoon's won.
2: Wow, good for Louie.
1: Yeah. 888-WIND-FM2, Hunter and Dupree, good morning.
3: Good morning, you two.
1: Hey, Jeep John, what's happening?
3: I would like to propose this to you both.
1: Okay.
3: Next year, we need a big push with the Cadbury Beaver.
2: I'm all for it. You, me, and the beaver.
3: Yeah, we could do a glamour shot, maybe even a calendar issue.
1: Oh, my
3: God. This is all the Cadbury, and, get a little provocative, maybe. I don't know. Tastefully done, of course.
1: It is so wrong that it's right.
2: It is so right, yes. I'm all for it. Next year.
1: If they're accepting from any animal.
2: The beaver. The beaver needs to be the Cadbury Bunny.
1: Oh, heavens.
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1: Dina, if you could invent a holiday, what holiday would you invent?
2: A not feeling good day.
1: I like that. Well, faking not feeling good day.
3: Faking. Yeah, so instead of playing hooky day.
1: Ooh.
3: National Play Hooky Day.
1: I like that.
3: And it could be any.
1: Did you have senior skip day when you were in high school?
3: Yes. Yeah.
1: You did? Did you, Dina?
2: I think so.
1: You think so?
3: No, don't ask me what I did, but.
2: It's been so long ago.
1: So.
2: That's over 50, about 50 years, you know?
1: Wow. So we had senior skip day, but I didn't do it because, well, what's weird is I heard about it through school administrators who said if you're caught skipping this day, because it was like a Thursday or something or Tuesday something, and if you're caught skipping, you're going to fail something or other. And I was like, oh, I can't afford to fail. So I don't think many people did it. My class was so disorganized.
3: Wow, they threatened you and it worked.
1: Yeah. And I'm like, oh, Thursday senior skip day? And I wasn't invited?
3: That's so funny. I think we went to the beach. I mean, it was a while ago, too. I just don't really remember. I remember skipping, though, for sure. I didn't go to school.
1: Yeah. And did you face the consequences?
3: I don't think so. Because it would have been like everybody. everybody. It's almost like when you're going with, it's like, yeah, we're speeding, but we're going with the flow of traffic.
1: Exactly.
3: It's almost like everyone was doing it. So how are you going to punish every single person? Either way, I like it. National Play Hooky Day.
1: Yeah. I like it.
3: Yeah.
1: Okay. Let's go. Let's do it today. No better time than the present. Let's do it.
3: Woo! All right. This is going to run itself.
1: See ya.
3: See ya. Bye.
2: Are you gone?
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Thanks for being a part of the Wind FM workforce today. Got some music for Jim. Jim wanted to hear some Ozzy to get him to wake up here on a Monday. You got it on Wind FM.

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0: Iconic Rock, Wind FM, Stone Temple Pilots, Foreigner, Aerosmith, all on the way. How about those Rays? Six in a row. Yes, they are going to try to make it seven today against the Athletics on their West Coast swing. First pitch tonight, speaking of swinging, 9:40 is first pitch tonight. They're against the Athletics. Go Rays!
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We've got another half-price deal headed your way starting on Friday morning. And this one, I can tell you the food is absolutely amazing. 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

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We got the Eagles. We got the Doors. We got the Boss coming up for you, too. Stay tuned for that. Another half.

0: price deal launches on Friday, and this one is for Terry's. Have you been to Terry's? 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I love their wings. 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They got karaoke Tuesdays, and you got to try their famous 1980s burger. 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

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How would you like to win some tickets to see Motley Crue? I've got the details coming up in just minutes, right here on Wind FM.

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And a chance to win Motley Crue tickets. They're going to be in Mid-Florida Credit Union Amphitheater this weekend, the 15th. And you have until 2 o'clock to text today's keyword. 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H-E-A-R-T. 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

0: iconic rock, Wind FM with Van Halen, Zeppelin. Got the Scorpions on the way for you, too. And if you're still piecing together all the back-to-school stuff, it's okay. Some people are behind the eight ball, and you might be that person. It's okay. Just go to our guide at 352today.com. I know the kids went back today, but maybe you're still getting some of those supplies or trying to find the cool activities that are happening for back-to-school. 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And then click in the upper left-hand corner. It says sections. Then you'll see back to school in the 352. You know what? You'll even get a kick out of one of the articles on there. It's about it's a throwback to brown bagging it back in the day. And maybe you'll be looking at that going, oh, my God, I used to do that exact thing. 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
1: 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An American Girl. 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

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Another report of a gator biting someone in Marion County in the 352. Yep, happened this weekend. We'll give you full details after Eric Clapton and the Scorpions on Wind FM.

0: Iconic Rock, Wind FM with AC/DC, ELO, The Black Crowes on the way. And this past Saturday, unfortunately, there was another attack, a woman bitten by an alligator over at Ray Wayside Boat Launch. You know, that's where they launch boats, but it's also the endpoint for kayakers and canoeists paddling the Silver Spring State Park River, the Silver River. And the woman was bitten on the arm. Boaters pulled her out. The woman did survive, but it sounds like she had her right arm amputated at the hospital. She's recovering at home. The river was temporarily closed, but then reopened on Sunday, they say, after authorities removed a 9-foot, 8-inch alligator from the area. According to the report, it sounded like there was a group of people swimming in that area, which there are signs posted, no swimming. Those signs are there for a reason. Just remember to heed all signs posted, because this is a lot of times when these attacks happen. You know, it's a scary part because, I've been kayaking. I've been out there where you got to climb out of your kayak and get back, you know, on land. And that is the end point for kayakers doing that full day kayak at Silver Springs. And that makes it a little bit scary. But according to people who were out there, there was a group of people swimming, and that's where the gator attacked. So you got to follow the signs. Just make sure you're following all the signs posted. If it says no swimming, that would be the reason. So be careful out there. But again, it's back open, but heed the warnings and be very careful.
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Still my favorite rock album, AC/DC, title track, Back in Black. I've mentioned this before, but my high school basketball team, so old I am, used to warm up to that album before games. We would play that on the loudspeaker in the gym and just play that. Funny to hear Hell's Bells come on in a high school gym, but that was our warm-up music. Hey, we did okay. We ended up going to the state championship. So that music certainly got us pumped up. You want to get pumped up? How about going to see Motley Crue this weekend? We've got tickets and we've got details coming up in minutes on Wind FM.

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0: Iconic Rock, Wind FM with Bon Jovi, The Police, Elton John coming up, and Motley Crue this weekend. If you would like to go see Motley Crue in concert, Mid-Florida Credit Union Amphitheater, this Saturday, we've got tickets. 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

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Whenever I hear Bon Jovi canceling or postponing a show, I start thinking, oh, geez, John is having problems with his vocal cords, isn't he? But he did cut a show short at Madison Square about 2 weeks ago, but it was because he had a sinus infection, was the word. And then when he came back out and did another show, he brought Bruce Springsteen out with him. That's a nice little bonus when you're just expecting to see Bon Jovi. You get to see both New Jersey guys. It brought the house down from what I hear. Right now, let's get back to a band that I wish could figure out their differences and get back out on tour, The Police on Wind FM.

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Elton John there with a fake live recording. Yeah, they just inserted crowd sounds into the recording. It actually was from live shows that Elton had done, just not that song.

It was not. That was done in the studio. But if you want to hear live music, later on today, we got a back-to-back live track show we call Live at 5. 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

0: iconic rock Wind FM with the Foo Fighters. We also got Pink Floyd Rush on the way. And if you didn't win Powerball, well, there's more. There's more. There's more money tonight. The Powerball jackpot is estimated to be over $905 million for tonight. I did play on Saturday. Of course, I didn't win because if I did, I wouldn't be here today, right? Right? But you could get your tickets if you want to play for tonight's jackpot. Over $905 million. It's just crazy. I can't even imagine. I know the payoff on that will be, what, like $450 or something like that. But $450 million. What in the world would you do? I know you're sitting there thinking, oh, I could come up with a few things. Yeah, I could too. Good luck if you're playing Powerball tonight. But I'm going to win, so sorry.
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1: Here's a look at today, August 10th, in rock history. In 1985, Canadian singer, guitarist Bryan Adams scored his first U.S. number one album with Reckless, featuring the hit singles Run to You, Heaven, and Summer of 69. Today in 1968, Cream's third album, Wheels of Fire, hit number one on the Billboard album chart. The two-disc album contained one disc that was recorded in the studio, and the other was captured live. The album featured the classic White Room. And happy birthday to Ian Anderson, the leader of Jethro Tull. The man who made the flute into a rock and roll instrument was born today in 1947. And that's a look at August 10th in rock history. 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

0: Iconic Rock, Wind FM, Billy Idol. We got The Who, we got Van Halen coming up for you. Chris DiCarlo on the way next. And if you would like to go see Motley Crue this Saturday, they're going to be playing at Mid-Florida Credit Union Amphitheater. And the show is Saturday night. We've got a pair of tickets for you. 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We've got tickets all this week for Motley Crue. 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

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I'm Krista Carlo. I hope you had a terrific weekend. I really do. Brand new week and all sorts of new things to check out and do. I love starting a new week fresh and having a lot to look forward to. Got Van Halen after The Who, 92.5, 95.5 Wind FM.

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We're never going to see the original Van Halen again. We just have the music to rely on, and Alex Van Halen doing a really good job of keeping his brother's legacy alive and sharing a lot of stuff with us that we wouldn't have known otherwise. So appreciate the books that that he's writing. The brother's book was terrific, and the second book, he actually is a pretty good author. Iconic Rock, got Whitesnake this hour, some Pearl Jam coming up right now, Paul and Wings on Wind FM.

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0: 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This is probably the toughest part of summer. August is rough, I'll tell you. I always laugh when people come here for vacation in the summertime, and I'm thinking, why don't you come when it's like less hot? But they love that stuff because they're going to be shoveling snow in a few months, and we are just dealing with August as it is. Fortunately, no hurricanes right now. Keep an eye out for that always. But our Wind FM weather from TV 20 First Alert Weather Center for Waldo and Summerfield looks like it's going to be hot and sticky with a slight chance of thunderstorms. But we're looking pretty good for today and tomorrow, aside from highs in the mid-90s. And Pearl Jam next.
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4: 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I was in a wreck and Dan got me a check for $750,000.
5: 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I was in a wreck and Dan Newlin got me a check for $500,000.
6: 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In a wreck and need a check? 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I've recovered billions of dollars for accident victims.
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If you heard Acoustic Storm last night, Aerosmith was in the eye of the storm, totally unplugged. 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

0: 5-5, and the Rays are on the road through Wednesday. They're at the A's in West Sacramento, which is the temporary home for the A's till they move to Vegas in 2028. I think they're still going to be called the A's when that happens. But first pitch tonight at 9:40 in our Wind FM weather from TV 20 First Alert Weather Center for Hawthorne and Summerfield. It looks like it's just going to be hot, mid-90s, and a mix of clouds and sun.
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How far off, I sat and wondered. Started humming a song from 1962. Ain't it funny how the night moves, when you just don't seem to have as much to lose. Strange how the night moves.

0: 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Coming up, Bon Jovi and Def Leppard next.
1: 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In a wreck and need a check? Yeah. There's only two words you need to Google. Dan Newland.
2: I am attorney Dan Newland. I've recovered billions of dollars for accident victims.
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2: 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So if you've been in a wreck and need a check, just Google.

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If you missed this last Saturday, remember, they're going to do this on the second Saturday of each month. It's the adoptable dogs to welcome guests at Jenkins Subaru of Ocala. If I saw a dog, I'd probably buy a car, too. I really think I would. Because you got to have somewhere to take the dog bye-byes, you know. We like to take our dogs to work here at Wind FM. So a bunch of ears went up when I said that. Anyway. 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

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I got your text messages and your emails. I appreciate that you're reaching out. You are so good to me because Live at 5 is coming up in less than an hour. So we're kind of like wrapping it up, finalizing things here. But we will have your live concert cuts in less than an hour on Wind FM.

0: Iconic Rockwind FM 92.5, 95.5, ready for NFL action. Hope so, because it starts this week, the preseason. This Friday, Bucks at the Jets, 7 o'clock kickoff, the Finns at the Commanders, and the Jags at the Saints. That game on Saturday. So Jags playing Saturday, Bucks and Finns this Friday. Yep, we are there, the NFL preseason. Our Wind FM weather from TV 20, First Alert Weather Center for Micanopy and the Villages. Mix of clouds and sun in mid-90s.
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1: Live at 5 with U2, iconic rock, Wind FM. U2 guitarist The Edge came up with the title for that song and the melody. Bono wrote the lyrics, and it was released as the second single from the 1987 album Joshua Tree. And it came out right after With or Without You. Both songs did really, really well for U2. So we're celebrating those, but specifically The Edge having a birthday today. Well, not today. It was over the weekend. It was on August 8th, but, you know, sorry, belated. We don't do Live at 5 on the weekend. So happy belated 65th birthday to The Edge. 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

0: comes the big grand finale. Here's the whole $12.50 my dad spent on my one and only guitar lesson coming at you right now. Here comes the big grand finale.
1: 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Brett Michaels recovering at home. They placed that stent. You know, he was in a lot of pain, had to have surgery. He's at home recovering, and he's got to kind of limit his activity. So he's posting photos from his hospital bed, but he's wearing the hat. Good old Brett with his hat hair. I don't think I've ever seen him without the hat or the bandana. It makes me wonder what's under there. So, but you got to love them either way. And also, Poison, you know, just so much a part of the 80s Sunset Strip and Hollywood scene. And even though Brett is from

not far from where I grew up. Still, you know, when he goes back to that area, man, he is like, he holds on to his roots. So I'll give him that. But we also celebrating, you know, I mentioned on the last break that The Edge from U2 turned 65 on August 8th. Also on August 8th, Ricky Rocket, he too turned 65. So two rock star birthdays for the weekend and a speedy recovery to Bret Michaels. And there's Live at 5 for today, brought to you by Triple Crown Trailers, Utility Gooseneck, and Full Retail Store. Built in Ocala since 1983. 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

0: Iconic Rock, Wind FM, Deep Purple there. There's a Gainesville Team Hope Walk, and it's going to be starting at Depot Park at 9:30 registration on the 12th of September, giving you a heads up in advance on that. And the proceeds benefit those with Huntington's disease, the patients and their families. So if you want to get involved in that, that would be a great thing and a great way to spend a day and get some exercise too. Wind FM weather from TV 20 First Alert Weather Center for McIntosh and Bell. Mid-90s next couple of days and a mix of clouds and sun.
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Mick Fleetwood has signed a record deal with Warner Records, and he's got an upcoming project on the way, recording a new album in L.A. He still has not rebuilt his place in Maui that burned to the ground, and honestly, I don't know that it would make sense to do so since there is nothing on that street anymore unless all the businesses rebuild. I don't think one business is going to survive on its own, but we'll see. And also, there are rumors of a Fleetwood Mac reunion, unconfirmed. Waiting to hear more on that, and you bet we'll tell you as soon as we hear anything at all on that. Aerosmith after Lenny Kravitz on Wind FM.

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0: 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A mix of clouds and sun and mid-90s next couple of days. 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

0: 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I'm Chris DiCarlo. I thank you for hanging out. Have a great night. Hunter is back from vacation, so she'll be with you tomorrow morning. Scott Chase in the midday with Motley Crue tickets, and I'll be back tomorrow at 2.
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6: Here's a look at today, August 10th, in rock history. In 1985, Canadian singer, guitarist Bryan Adams scored his first U.S. number one album with Reckless, featuring the hit singles Run to You, Heaven, and Summer of 69. Today in 1968, Cream's third album, Wheels of Fire, hit number one on the Billboard album chart. The two-disc album contained one disc that was recorded in the studio, and the other was captured live. The album featured the classic White Room. And happy birthday to Ian Anderson, the leader of Jethro Tull. The man who made the flute into a rock and roll instrument was born today in 1947. And that's a look at August 10th in rock history. 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